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0: Honouring places of the past, today for the future, te reo irirangi o Tainui.

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1: 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True or false? Before Ngāta Roerangi, Rū Ki Uta was the tohunga aboard the Tainui Waka. True or false? 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

0: Pūro e te whānau. 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Here's another kupu tipitai ao to help you when you're recycling. 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
1: Te awa mārahi marae. The Paukai at Te Awa Marahi is held on the 24th of November beginning in 1961. Te Oha Kia Te Puia is the name of the ancestral meeting house. This date is the commemoration of the coronation of King Te Rata in 1912. Princess Te Puia was a strong leader who guided the people to establish a settlement at Port Waikato, culminating with Te Oha Kia Te Puia.
0: Ko Te Paukai, he mahi tō tō kai, he tō tō tangata. The Paukai is to create sustenance for its people.
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2: 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I don't know if coddle is the right word or sort of āhuri te ki te nurture.
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1: That stirs the hearts.
0: O te tangata.
1: Of the people.
2: 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Hongihika set off with muskets in 1822 and headed to attack Waikato. He attacked Mā Takitaki pā where Pōtatau Te Whero was. Many Waikato people died and many escaped.
0: Honouring places of the past, today for the future, Te Reo Irirangi o Tainui.
3: And what we have here

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1: It was King Imahuta who established the pokai. True or false? It was King Imahuta who established the pokai. True or false? False. King Itawhiao established the pokai.
2: Upoku Pakaru Resources proudly sponsored by Waikato.

0: 아래로 루아 장 like a snake.
1: Oh, he heri te tonu tēnei ne ki te tahi tangata kanohi rua, two face.
0: E rua, e rua. Exactly the same. So say one thing to your face and another behind your back.
2: Oh, those people that they create, you know, they build on the kōrero.
0: Add the rimatakohi.
1: Oh, that's a bit of a spicer. It could also be used as well as someone who is unfaithful, ne, arero rua. Te tuku I tō aroero ki tērā tangata me te tēia tū.
0: Well, kōia.
2: Yeah, why not?
0: Arero whā, right?

0: Pūro he te whānau. 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Here's another kupu tupitai ao to help you when you're recycling. 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
1: 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Time for a throwback.

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2: Pōhara pā. It was King Koroki that agreed to there being a pōkai e Pōhara. He also said to hold the pōkai on the Sunday closest to the 16th of June to make it easier for workers. The pōkai is in remembrance of King Koroki's birthday. It is also known in Tainui as the Long Night of Winter. It is a time to mourn the dead and welcome the new year. Matariki rises at this time.
1: Ko te pōkai, he mahi tō tō kai, he tō tō tangata. The pōkai is to create sustenance for its people.
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0: 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Someone could be talking about something and saying, wow, such and such is going on, but this has happened and therein lies the problem. Therein lies the problem. So, and I said, well, ai, kei kona e raruraru ana.
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2: Therein lies the problem. So we've got the marae sorted.
0: Yeah.
2: We don't have any chefs.
0: Yeah. 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
0: Yeah. 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
1: That stirs the hearts.
0: O te tangata.
1: Of the people.
2: Haurua, located along State Highway 3 between Otorohanga and Hangatiki. It was at Haurua that rangatira of Ngāti Maniapoto gave their support to Pōtatau Te Whero as the first Māori King.
0: Honouring places of the past, today for the future, Te Reo Irirangi o Tainui.

0: उसको पकड़ मेका ठेका रानाई Tirata is the third king. True or false? Tirata is the third king. True or false? False. Mahuta is the third king.
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0: Calling all papa, koro and special papa figures. It's the E Tu Whānau Papa Photo Dump. Want to go in the draw to win them a $200 voucher this Father's Day? It's easy. Head to your local iwi station's Facebook page, drop a photo of you and your papa or papa figure in the comments. Let us know why he's the whānau hero and they're in to win. Got a favourite photo? Chuck it in. Just make sure you've got permission to share the photo first. Entries close midday September 2nd. So let's make Father's Day a bit more tino for your papa.
1: E Tu Whānau, working together for a violence-free future. 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He tou areare. First at the food table with no consideration of others.
2: Hoaka. Pig.
3: We all know those ones.
4: Yeah, and that's exactly it. Somebody just isn't inconsiderate. And it doesn't have to be at the food table, but somebody's just inconsiderate of other people's feelings or anything like that.
3: Don't be that person.
2: Don't be that guy at the marae that shows up just for the hākari.
3: Get that tea towel.
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4: They say the holy water's watered down, and this town's lost its faith. 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

0: Huro e te whānau. Reducing, reusing and recycling waste is one major way we can all contribute to sustaining our environment as kaitiaki of Papatūānuku. Here's another kupu tipitai ao to help you when you're recycling. 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
1: 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Time for a throwback.

0: Hapu Mō o te Waimate me Taia Mai is seeking a mandate to represent their hapu in treaty settlement negotiations with the Crown. Voter registration is now open for mandate voting. Votes can be cast at any of our voting hui, online or by post by hapu members 18 years or older. Registrations will remain open during the voting period. Voting closes at 12 noon, Friday, 23 October 2026. For more information, please check the Ngā Pūrere Pūmau Facebook page and website.
1: Kua whakatūria e hau tēnei tāunga. Hei āwhina i te pani, i te pauaru, i te rawakore. He kua hawhānui kua puare, ki te puna tangata me te puna kai.
2: Te tokanga nui a noho marae. The Paukai date is the last Sunday of March in front of Te Tokanga Nui a Noho Meeting House in Te Kuiti. This meeting house was a gift from Te Kōti Arikirangi to the Tainui people for their hospitality. This is the meeting place for the whole of Ngāti Maniapoto. King Koroki granted the Paukai during the Second World War.
1: Ko te Paukai, he mahi tō kai, he tō tangata. The Paukai is to create sustenance for its people.
3: Iwa Rimafa.
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1: Kotte, rapea.
0: Rapea.
1: So we looked at koya and how it's used to emphasize or change the context of something.
0: Yeah.
1: And I thought, hey, pai ki te.
0: Add on.
2: Oh, no, like koya rapea.
0: You're going to add on koya the next
1: rapea.
0: One.
1: So, whakarongo te wa, maku rapea, maku rapea, maku koe e awhie.
0: So I'm happy for you.
1: Is the composer like questioning, or I might help you?
0: Yeah.
1: Or I might help you, rapea?
0: Yeah. Yeah.
1: It's actually, it's an indeed. I will indeed.
2: Ah.
1: Yeah. So when someone says, oh, kia kai tātou ki tēnei wharekai, say, ai rapea, absolutely.
2: Okay.
1: Ai rapea.
2: Oh, yeah. So it's, okay.
1: Kia haere rapea ki reira, let's go there.
0: Thank you for bringing that back for me. Yeah, because he wareware au I reira rā tērā kōrero iriana.
1: Aye.
0: Yeah, awesome. Yeah, maku rapea.
3: Keeping it real to New Zealand.
4: Finally, live.
3: Let's go.
4: We are. Iwa Rimafa.

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1: A historical site.
0: Tākiri i te whatu manawa.
1: That stirs the hearts.
0: O te tangata.
1: Of the people.
2: O Rākau, situated southeast of Te Awamutu, also known as Rewi's Last Stand. The Battle of Ōrākau, which went on from the 31st of March to the 2nd of April, 1864. It was here that Rewi uttered his famous declaration of defiance, Ka whawhai tonu mātou, āke, āke, āke.
0: Honouring places of the past, today for the future, Te Reo Irirangi o Tainui.

0: उसको पकड़ मेका ठेकारा नहीं. On the 12th day of July in 1841, the British militia crossed the boundaries into Manga Tawhiri. True or false? On the 12th day of July in 1841, the British militia crossed the boundaries into Manga Tawhiri. True or false? False. They crossed the boundaries in 1863.
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4: Mā mā noa.

0: Kuro e te whānau. 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Here's another kupu tipi tai ao to help you when you're recycling. 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
1: Tainui Live. Time for a throwback.

0: Kua whakatūria e hau tēnei tāonga. 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
1: Ko kohi nau marae. The people have gathered to celebrate Pokai in Ngāti Awa near Te Tiko since 1963. Rangatū custom dictated that the mid-Saturday in January was the most appropriate time to gather a fōrua taupare, the ancestral house. According to the biography of Eruera Manuera, chief of Te Pahipoto, when the Pokai was held at Tauranga, the idea was born to host one in Ngāti Awa. Eruera went to Tauranga to play rugby on the invitation of Maharaya Winiata. When Eruera attended St. Stephen's with Tū Mate Mahuta, brother of King Te Rata, he would regularly return to Waikato and saw the benefits of Pokai.
0: Ko te Pokai, he mahi tō tō kai, he tō tō tangata. The Pokai is to create sustenance for its people.

0: 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And I says, e he ana tō karakia, e tai. Wā karemata e ki tupu, we say tupu, I says, well, it's not that
1: tupu.
0: He kupu anō te tupu.
1: Yeah.
0: It's not tupu.
2: Right.
1: He mana te mana,
0: yeah.
1: He tupu right. Te tupu.
0: He mana te mana, he tupu te tupu. Yeah. See, someone might have more mana in terms of, well, te tuakana.
1: Yeah.
0: Te rā mana, te rā. Ākwanei whiaheari ki, te rā mana, te rā. Engari, nui ake te tupu o te rā.
2: Right, yeah.
0: Hey.
2: Yeah.
0: It's like some of those, you know. These shoddy diners back in the day. Hey, they were pretty
1: gross. Engari, e nui tō rātou
0: tupu. Oh, man, because you could only get... You go there for that taste.
1: Yeah. That grill hasn't been cleaned in generations.
0: That's because of the flavour.
1: Koe nā te tupu.
0: That's right. Yeah. And koe rā te rā kupu.
1: Yeah.
3: Keeping it Maui all day.
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1: That stirs the hearts.
0: O te tangata.
1: Of the people.
2: Āre kahanara. Once named Alexandra, this township is now known as Pirongia. 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
0: Honouring places of the past, today for the future, te reo irirangi o Tainui.

0: 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The Arawa Waka landed here first before Tainui Waka did. True or false? The Arawa Waka landed here first before Tainui Waka did. True or false? True. Te Arawa Waka did land here before Tainui Waka.
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0: Ariki Noanoa.
1: Likened to a great whale and his attributes.
0: Yeah, this is another mihi that you can use for leaders, to mihi to them and their abilities and their expertise. I'll probably use this for somebody on the coast.
2: Is that like, could you use it for someone like Whai McClutchy, who was a wahine that stood up at Tūranga Wawa?
0: Yeah, absolutely. To any leader and their attributes, and wahine mai, tāne mai, even kai karanga. When I think of somebody like Pānia, for instance, Pānia Papa, te tangata, wai ki te reo, nui ana pukenga, you can use this as a mihi to her as well.
1: Have I? So it's like the waterbenders.
0: 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Aye, avatar all day.
2: Avatar all day. 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

0: Who do I hit the whānau? 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Here's another kupu tupi tai ao to help you when you're recycling. 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
1: Tainui Live. Time for a throwback. Time for a throwback.
2: Yeah. Let's take him back.

0: kua whakatūria e hau tēnei tāonga. 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
1: Ngā Tai e Rua Marae. The Pokai at Ngā Tai e Rua was founded in 1947 by King Koroki. In most accounts, King Koroki set this pokai up on Easter Monday. Tareki Nui Te Atairangi Kahu directed Ngā Titipa to move it to the third Saturday of April, thereby clearing the Easter period holiday break as family time. The purpose of the marae was as a bond between Ngāti Porou and Tainui. 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The establishment of the marae was a tribute to Ngata's rural farming schemes.
0: Ko te paukai, he mahi tō tō kai, he tō tō tangata. The paukai is to create sustenance for its people.
2: Tainui Live.
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0: Where are you paddling your canoe to?
2: Where are you going?
1: E hoi ana tō waka kiwhia.
0: Yeah.
1: Like, do we say it as a pātai or?
0: Yeah.
1: Where the heck do you think you're going?
0: Yeah.
1: Okay.
0: But, oh, you give a context. Ine e moe kei tēne te kiwahai.
2: Wa anō ki eiku te waka pūke katoa te preti.
0: Yeah.
2: At the tangata, so someone is at a hākari and they are piling it on, like they're getting
1: like
2: ready.
1: Like they're never going to eat again.
2: Winter hibernation.
0: Yeah.
1: Right.
2: Come out to tētai, e hoi ana tō waka ki here. Where are you going with all that provision?
0: Yeah.
1: Okay, yeah.
0: So that's the kiwaha.
1: Okay.
0: Do you really need that much food?
2: Yeah. Yeah, are you not coming back? Like, is this it for you?
3: Cuddy. 95.4. Timely live.
4: Good farming.
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1: That stirs the hearts.
0: O te tangata.
1: Of the people.
2: Whati Whati Hoi, located at the foot of Mount Pirongia. Princess Te Puia was born here in 1884.
0: Honouring places of the past, today for the future, Te Reo Irirangi o Tainui.

0: 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That is a difficult job.
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0: 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And it could be somebody who physically, has a physically demanding job. Mahi piere no kutena, you could be a scaffer or whatever, you're up early in the morning using your hands, you know, methods of dealing with hard mahi.
2: Even at the gym?
0: Even at the gym, you know, if you're squatting 250 kgs, oh, hey, mahi piere nuku tēnā.
1: Or if you're trying to lift your auntie up, mahi piere nuku tēnā.
2: Who does that?
0: You can be used in so many ways, like you have to shut auntie up, mahi piere nuku tēnā.

0: Huro e te whānau. Reducing, reusing and recycling waste is one major way we can all contribute to sustaining our environment as kaitiaki of Papatūānuku. Here's another kupu tipi tai ao to help you when you're recycling. Ko te kupu hangarua nei, ko kiriho. 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
1: Tainui Live. Time for a throwback.

0: Ngā pūriri pūmau o te waimate me Taia Mai is seeking a mandate to represent their hapū in treaty settlement negotiations with the Crown. Voter registration is now open for mandate voting. Votes can be cast at any of our voting hui, online or by post by hapū members 18 years or older. Registrations will remain open during the voting period. Voting closes at 12 noon, Friday, 23 October 2026. For more information, please check the Ngā Pūriri Pūmau Facebook page and website.
1: Kua whakatūria e hau tēnei tāonga. Hei āwhina i te pani, i te pauaru, i te rawakore. He kuaha whānui kua puare, ki te puna tangata me te puna kai.
2: O Wairaka Rāwhiti Roa Marae. The Pokai at O Wairaka was established in 1931, although some maintain that it was set up there in the time of King Tawhiao. The Pokai here was established on the 10th of March, where everyone gathers in front of the ancestral house, Takehiku. King Te Rata gave assent to establish the Pokai at O Wairaka, and he made sure it was close to that of Parawera for ease of travelling to this area. The Pokai was held at O Wairaka every year until the 80s, when it was decided to alternate with Aotearoa Marae. O Wairaka and Aotearoa are virtually one family unit.
1: Ko te paukai, he mahi tō kai, he tō tangata. The paukai is to create sustenance for its people.
3: Tainui, live.
4: Blazing all over the Waikato.
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1: No re, Whioke.
2: Whioke.
1: A te tei tauira.
2: That's like, yeah, buzzy, yay. Eh?
1: Yeah, buzzy. Yeah. I just hear the...
0: Koia.
2: Okay. Well, kua tai mai tō tātou manu heri ko kiu, Whioke.
1: Whioke. Have you got bros and they just, that's all they do when you talk to them? You know? Or they just go, shh.
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3: Aotearoa.
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1: A historical site.
0: Tākiri I te whatu manawa.
1: That stirs the hearts.
0: O te tangata.
1: Of the people.
2: Pai Tai, ne rangiriri on the east bank of the Waikato River. In 1857, the first Waikato meeting to discuss the kingship was held at Pai Tai.
0: Honouring places of the past, today for the future, te reo irirangi o Tainui.

0: ઉપકો પકારે મેકા ફેકારા નહીં.
1: The Tony Waka left one of its sails behind in Auckland. True or false? The Tony Waka left one of its sails behind in Auckland. True or false? False. It left one of its sails behind in Whitianga.
2: Upoko Pakaru Resources proudly sponsored by Waikato Tainui.

0: King, Ōpapa, Koro and special Papa figures. It's the E Tu Whānau Papa Photo Dump. 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It's easy. Head to your local iwi station's Facebook page, drop a photo of you and your Papa or Papa figure in the comments, let us know why he's the whānau hero and they're in to win. Got a favourite photo?
1: Chuck it in.
0: Just make sure you've got permission to share the photo first. Entries close midday September 2nd. So let's make Father's Day a bit more tino for your papa.
2: E Tu Whānau, working together for a violence-free future.
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5: Kupu whakari, te rite, rite, kia rite mai, hey!
6: Iho pū manawa.
7: Someone with natural talent and intuitive cleverness.
6: Yeah, this is a good mihi to somebody who has those abilities. Also can be used as an idol, you know, ke taku iho pū manawa, tēnā koe.
7: Oh, I love that.
6: You're thinking about somebody who you idolise for exactly those traits right there, use as me.
8: Could you use it for someone that has passed on?
6: Yeah, ke te iho pū manawa, haere koe ki... Ko whiturangi tia, haere koe, yeah. Somebody, you know, that you idolised or had all of those attributes while they were living and just want to pay homage to them and mean to them on their journey to the next realm.
7: I love that, and because we've no doubt all have had a idol that we have looked up to. Mm.

0: Kūro e te whānau. Reducing, reusing and recycling waste is one major way we can all contribute to sustaining our environment as kaitiaki of Papatūānuku. Here's another kupu tupitai ao to help you when you're recycling. Ko te kupu hangarua nei, ko hangarua. 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

0: kua whakatūria e hau tēnei tāua. 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He kua hawhānui kua puare, ki te puna tangata me te puna kai.
1: Rere te whio i marae. The people gather to Te Aroha Nui House on the second Saturday of December for the Pokai at Rere Te Whioi, which was started in 1944. At its inception, the Pokai at Rere Te Whioi was originally held on Boxing Day. Te Ariki Nui Koroki, the mother of Te Ariki Nui, changed the date to allow families to have quality time over the festive Christmas break.
0: Ko te Pokai, he mahi tō tō kai, he tō tō tangata. The Pokai is to create sustenance for its people.
2: 95.4. Amazing.
3: Keeping it Māori. 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

0: Kia ora tātai te iwi, anei te kiwa, kau!
1: Te kiwa ha!
2: Kei a koe e roa ana.
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2: Kei a koe e roa ana.
0: What do you think that, okay, I like what we've been doing. E a ki o whakaro te tikanga o tērā kiwa, Erika? Kei a koe e roa ana.
3: Like, take your time?
0: Yeah, you're warm.
3: Warm, okay.
0: Has something to do with time.
1: Yeah.
3: Oh, you took your time?
0: Nearly. So it's part of a negative connotation with this one.
3: Oh, okay.
0: Yeah.
3: Like, you took too long.
0: Yeah, no, like, you're like sort of like you're late.
1: You're late. Yeah.
0: You're the one that's making things long.
3: Yeah.
0: Hey,
3: yeah.
0: Hey,
3: yeah. Yeah. Yeah, yeah, yeah.

0: This is where it's at, farmer.
1: Everything was relevant to here, to Aotearoa.
2: Definitely, here it is, huh?
3: Timely, live.
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I'm at the church doing work, spitting game from the pulpit. Now that's the business, and God is my witness. LBC 213, hell yeah.

0: Taupiriku ao kokai tōtehe, te purupuru o te waka.
1: Te reo o tainui.
2: Raupatu, he whenua, he wai, he tangata. Raupatu, the land, the water, the people.
3: Despite widespread suffering and distress upon the people of Waikato to the north and south of the Mangatawhiri River as a result of Waikato land wars, which resulted in loss of life, resources and confiscations of their lands, the Kingitanga has continued to sustain the people. Its leaders have petitioned the Crown for justice and for the return of land since 1865 through to the settlement of Waikato Tainui Raupatu claim 20 years ago.
2: Kia tupu, kia hua, kia puawai. To grow, to prosper, to flourish.

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0: 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I tuku tīwhiri au. I reka.
2: Okay.
0: Said, you're like, where? I didn't even feel the presence of a tīwhiri.
2: Yeah, I need to try and backtrack. What did you say before you actually said kei tō ihu?
0: Aye.
2: That one when you referred to your own nose.
0: Yes. Koina.
1: Tō ihu rānei.
0: Yeah. Kia huri ki te kiwa kei tōku ihu tō.
1: Aye, aye, aye. We shall turn to our kiwaha.
0: Yeah. And that's
1: right as it is that.
2: Which is right there on your nose.
0: Yep.
2: Right there in front of your nose.
0: Koina hoki.
1: Ai, ai, ai.
0: Koina te tikanga o te kei tō ihu, ne? And I suppose ko te, wow, kao, ko te pūtake o te kiwaha nei, ko te whakamahinga o te ihu.
1: Ai, ai.
0: Me ona rāweke weketanga, engari, ai, ko te kei tō ihu, exactly what you said, right there in front of you.
2: Right in front of you like your nose.

0: the best music. I'm live. Uwari Mapa.
1: But he whenua, he wai, he tangata. Raupatu, the land, the water, the people.
2: Since the establishment of the Kingitanga in 1858, the government vehemently opposed it. After much deliberation by the Crown in July 1863, they sent military forces to unjustly invade the Waikato and cross the Mangatawhiri River. This initiated war against Waikato and their allies. By April the following year, after persistent defence of their lands, Waikato and their allies had fallen back and taken refuge in the King Country.
1: Kia tupu, kia hua, kia puawai. To grow, to prosper, to flourish.
3: Piri te maunga ko Waikato te awa, te reo o tainui, tapa, tapahiana.

0: mai e te mātahi o te tau.
1: Ko ngā kai i tāo nāi e rehua. This whakatauki talks about what is happening in the environment right at this moment. We are in the height of summer, when the rays of the sun bake down on the earth, cause the trees not only to flower, but to fruit. And our ancestors would take fruits from the trees and consume them. And it was the sweetness and the flavour and the ripening of the fruits that are attributed back to Rehua, the great overlord of this period of time. So it is said that Rehua ripens the fruits, and there are a number of significant plants that fruited during this period of time that were staple key food sources for our ancestors. One was the karaka berry, bright and orange at this time, and it was taken from the tree, and the pulp was made into a food source, and the kernels were boiled and mashed up and made into a food source as well. The tawa was something else that was taken. The tawa and the flesh was broken down and made into a pōkere, or a porridge-like substance. The ripening of these fruits and the colours of these fruits were associated to Rehua and that whakatauki, and the new flavours that were alive in the environment are all attributed to that star which ripens our fruits in this very warm period of time.
2: Matariki atua ka eke ki runga. A tuturu ka whakamaua kia tina, tina. Haumi e, hui e, tā eki e.
3: He reo Māori.
4: He reo Māori.
3: He reo rangatira.
5: Here's another phrase we can use in the mornings when it's time to get the kids up and off to kura. Hop in the car, we're off. Kuhuna te motoka, me haere tātou. Hop in the car, we're off. Kuhuna te motoka, me haere tātou.
3: He reo kōrero, he reo ora.
6: A spoken language is a living language.

0: He whenua, he wai, he tangata. Raupatu, the land, the water, the people.
1: Tumate Mahuta was the third son of King Mahuta. On several occasions, he represented his eldest brother, King Te Rata. When King Te Rata died in 1933, his nephew Koroki became the fifth Māori king, and Tumate was one of his nephew's close advisors and guardian. Around that time, Tumate was the leader of a rangatahi group founded by Pei Te Hurenui Jones, which sought to negotiate a settlement compensation promised for the Waikato confiscation claim following the Sim Commission report, which was released in 1926.
0: Kia tupu, kia hua, kia puawai. To grow, to prosper, to flourish.
2: Kiwaha. Okay, I need the kiwaha.
3: Kiwaha.
2: And just to put a spin on things, I'm going to ask Erica, I'm just going to say, Ida, and see what she says back.
3: Dot.
2: No.
3: That's Ida Kati, right?
2: No. Ida's also speckled. So
3: Yeah, like Ida in the bottomly pots covered in spots. Harry McCleary book that's translated.
4: Yeah, ko te kupu, eh?
3: Yeah.
4: Ko Ida.
2: And tetehi o ngā tani whanana te wa ko tainui arahi mai. Ko tō neinga, ko paneira
4: 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Paneira ira.
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2: 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Paneira ira he, Pacific Ahara Dolphin.
4: Yeah, marama.
2: Oh. Ana kuira tete o ngā tani whanana te wa ko tainui
4: ira. Ai.
2: Yeah.
3: Hey, that's so cool.
2: Yeah. Okay. Puheri ira.
4: Ira. Ana tokai.
2: Ah, it could be. So ira is like, yeah, look in front of you. Kei whiata mena. Ira. Kei mui ako.
4: Ira.
3: Ira.
4: Ira.
2: Yeah, ira.
4: Ira. Ah, yeah. Ira, ara, ana, ara.
2: Yeah.
4: Yeah, yeah.
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1: 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To grow, to prosper, to flourish.
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0: 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In a final stand at Pohaturoa over 400 years ago, the Kahupungapunga people suffered their final extinction as a tribal identity at the hands of the Ngāti Whaita and Ngāti Wairangi Hapū of Raukawa.
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0: 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To grow, to prosper, to flourish.
2: And as always, we have, you know,
3: robustly discussed this.
2: Yes. Yeah, we
4: deliberations.
2: We stayed up all night thinking about this.
4: Mm-hmm. And we landed on,
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2: Oh, jeez, okay. So, we're going to have a conversation about tero, but that's okay. We'll talk about pakaru first.
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1: Yeah,
0: and I used this initially in a waiata that I composed he rangi ko takotoke ana ko tinga te ngārara. And some of you might sing that waiata and not know nāku tērā waiata.
2: Oh, he rawe. He rawe e te iwi.
1: I think we've talked about it before.
0: We have.
1: On Taringa.
0: Yeah, yeah. That's right. It's been on Taringa.
1: We dissected it a little.
0: Mm-hmm. And pakuru ana te tero o te tīkaukau was in there. In the context of being absolutely, you know, you've overdone it.
2: Yeah, yes.
0: In terms of eating.
1: I know that feeling well.
0: Yeah. You know, when you think, oh, I'm just going to have one more, and you do, and then one turns into 10.
1: Yeah.
0: Anā koeira, you're absolutely, hea te kupu pake?
1: Bloated.
0: Be bloated.
2: Yes, Baiti bloated, ana. Yep.
0: You are, anā, bloated. Ko tinga te ngārara, koeira tērā, engari, ko pakaru te tero, you're just had it.
2: Yes. Yeah.
0: Oh, you know, you've done yourself really because, because of you've eaten too much, you've done yourself in.
2: Yeah, and you know, when you're talking about pakaru ana te tero, I'm thinking to myself, oh, you're almost on exploding point.
0: Yes.
2: You know?
0: Yeah.
2: We, and that's the imagery that I get from our kiwaha.
0: Yeah.
2: Yeah, good boy.

0: He whenua, he wai, he tangata. 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
1: E ai ki te kōti pīra ki Haiteri Puata a te kōmihana o Sim, e whakaatu atu i te hōhonutanga o ngā tūkino ngā hua o te raupatu whenua kia Waikato. 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
4: It's your Rebel Tani for the Pātara here, and today we're looking at farewells. If you are in the house and somebody is leaving your house to go somewhere else, then you can say, haerera, safe journey. 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
2: He reo kōrero, he reo ora.
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0: Kia tupu, kia hua, kia puawai. To grow, to prosper, to flourish.
2: Ko te kiwaha i te rānei, ko te!
3: Ko te rāpea.
2: Rāpea.
3: So we looked at koia and how it's used to emphasize or change the context of something.
2: Yeah.
3: And I thought e pai ki te...
2: Add on.
3: Add on.
4: Koia rāpea.
2: You're going to add on koia the rāpea. Next one.
3: So, whakarongo te wai. Māku rāpea, māku rāpea, māku koe e awhie.
2: So I'm happy for you.
3: Is the composer like questioning, or I might help you?
2: Yeah.
3: Or I might help you, rāpea.
2: Yeah.
3: It's actually it's an indeed. I will indeed.
4: Ah.
3: Yeah. So when someone says, oh, kia kai tātou ki tēnei wharekai, say, ai rāpea, absolutely.
4: Okay.
3: Ai rāpea.
4: Oh, yeah. So it's, okay.
3: Kia haere rāpea ki reira. Let's go there.
2: Thank you for bringing that back for me. Yeah, because he wareware au I reira rā tērā kōrero iri ana.
3: Ai.
2: Yeah, awesome. Yeah, māku rāpea.
5: Kei runga te koti pū, kei raro te koti hono.
6: Te reo o tainui.
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1: Raupatu, he whenua, he wai, he tangata. Raupatu, the land, the water, the people.
2: Pai Te Hurinui Jones was one of the principal stalwarts for the Kingitanga. He was an advisor to Te Puia, King Koroki, and Te Ariki Nui Dame Te Ātai Rangitāhu. Following the recommendation of the Sim Commission, Pai Te Hurinui played a major role in the negotiations and helped in the preparation of the Waikato Maniapoto Claims Settlement Act 1946. He was King Koroki's representative and inaugural chairman of the Tainui Māori Trust Board.
1: Kia tupu, kia hua, kia puawai. To grow, to prosper, to flourish.

0: I was about to say, karewi te parore haere. I'm not just wandering about.
1: Yeah.
0: And mātātua too, and I think perhaps the Tai Rāwhiti might say, karore.
2: Karore, aye.
0: Yeah. Engari, a tainuika ki parore. Pewhia koutou e tain?
2: Iaua. Karewi, tino mohiana mena rāneko. He karore, he parore.
0: Yeah, you have some word that's on the other end of the spectrum.
2: On the other.
0: So, koera te parore, to wanda ne.
2: Mm.
0: And kaewa, you got kupu like kaewa, means to be same sort of a thing. But kaewa, te rere ki o te kaewa, you haven't got a home. Mm. 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And then we got the tēnei kupu, which is a sort of fun one. 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
2: Tipi, ai.
0: And again, tipi haere and parore are different.
2: Mm.
0: Hey, parore is sort of going about. Tipi haere, you're on a trip of
1: right,
0: some sort.
1: Yeah.
0: You've there's a plan where you've planned to go such and such, but between te a and the u
2: and the u,
0: I wanganui I te a me te u.
2: Aye.
0: Oh well, you have a tipi haere.
1: Yeah.
0: So koe rā te tipi haere, and then ko tēnei kupu, ko te tai haere.
2: Kia ora.
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1: Mm-hmm.
2: Oh, yeah.
0: But you're quite definite, not only where you're going to end up, but how you're going to end up there. 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

0: he whenua, he wai, he tangata. 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
1: Following the unjust invasion of Waikato south of the Mangatawhiri River, approximately 1.2 acres of land throughout Waikato Tainui was confiscated by the Crown under the New Zealand Settlements Act in 1863. This was to punish people of Waikato and gain control of the land placed by them under the protection of the kingitanga.
0: Kia tupu, kia hua, kia puawai. To grow, to prosper, to flourish.

0: Te Rape. 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The ancestress Whawhākia was born here in 1640.
1: Ngā kōrero tuku iho. He reo Māori.
2: He reo Māori.
1: He reo rangatira.
3: Here's another phrase we can use in the mornings when it's time to get the kids up and off to kura. 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
1: He reo kōrero, he reo ora.
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3: Mm-hmm.
2: So things were the instances, like as if serves you right.
3: Yep. Good job.
2: Good job. E koe, e koe.
3: Enge, we grew up with enge.
2: Enge,
3: yep. And I've come to learn e koe. E koe, e koe.
2: Yeah, I never heard enge until I came to these regions.
3: Yes. Yes. Mm. And then you felt really lucky.
2: Yeah, and I was like, enge, enge.
4: Kōrero tia te reo Māori i ngā wā katoa.
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1: Raupatu, he whenua, he wai, he tangata. Raupatu, the land, the water, the people.
2: In 1989, the Crown and Waikato entered into direct negotiations. Waikato pursued compensation on the basis of their long-established principles of land for land. First, as land was taken, land must be returned. Second, the money is the acknowledgement by the Crown of their crime. In 1993, Nationals Minister of Justice, Douglas Graham, became the Minister of Office of Treaty Settlements, and as a goodwill gesture, the Crown vested the Hopu Hopu military base in Pōtitau Te Whirowhiro for the benefit of Waikato.
1: Kia tupu, kia hua, kia puawai. To grow, to prosper, to flourish.

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0: 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Someone could be talking about something and saying, wow, such and such is going on, but this has happened, and therein lies the problem. Therein lies the problem. 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
1: And therein lies the problem.
2: Therein lies the problem. So right. I've got the marae sorted.
0: Yeah.
2: We don't have any chefs.
0: Yeah. 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
1: In March 1987, Robert Te Kotahi Mahuta, on behalf of himself, the members of Waikato Tainui, the Tainui Māori Trust Board and Ngā Marae Tōpū, submitted a claim to the Waitangi Tribunal under the Treaty of Waitangi Act in relation to the Raupatu and was registered with the Waitangi Tribunal as Wai30. According to the testimonies by Waikato Kaumātua and Kuia in affidavits, the injustice of the Raupatu was still felt by Waikato as in the past.
0: Kia tupu, kia hua, kia pua wai. To grow, to prosper, to flourish.

0: Waikato.
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0: You are Rimafar.
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1: 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This Tanifa is the guardian of the broader Waikato tribal lands. His dwelling being Mangapiko Stream.
0: Ngā kōrero tuku iho.
2: He reo Māori.
3: He reo Māori.
2: He reo rangatira.
4: Kia ora e te whānau. Today we look at the days of the week. Rā pare is the Māori kupu for Thursday. Rā pare, Thursday.
2: He reo kōrero, he reo ora.
5: A spoken language is a living language.

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0: Kia tupu, kia hua, kia puawai. To grow, to prosper, to flourish.
2: Well, I'm on my Ano Nei crusade. A few episodes back, yeah. We were giving a solution or other ways of using or other kiwaha that would replace the habit that some have formed and using Ano Nei. How would you say they were using it as just to open the line?
3: And furthermore,
2: as a consequence, that we looked at
3: added to that,
2: mm-hmm. And like so, instead of ano nei e huama, you can say kamutu. Furthermore, and in addition to my last thought, kamutu.
4: Just going back to ano nei, it's actually for. It's as if blah, blah, blah. A, is that right?
2: Yeah.
3: It's like, okay. It's as if.
4: Okay. Just checking.
2: Yeah. I tu ia ano nei kuia te māngai o te whare.
4: He stood as if he was the spokesperson.
2: Mm-hmm. Yeah. But people hang on to ano. And then they go ano. But okay. Kamutu is furthermore.
3: In addition to that,
2: yeah.
4: Kei a koe he tauira?
3: Ko te wānanga o te roa tēnei. Ka kamutu, he wāhi, he tai ana e te tangata te ako i te reo.
2: Kia ora.
3: I te rorohiko, i te mahi pakihi anō hoki.
2: Ka pai. Ka pai.

0: Kei runga te koti pū, kei raro, te koti hono.
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0: Te reo o tainui.
2: Raupatu, he whenua, he wai, he tangata. Raupatu, the land, the water, the people.
3: King Tawhiro returned to the Waikato disheartened from his trip to England. He saw his people were impoverished, stricken by the land wars and confiscations. He established the Pokai, originally called Punakai, or source of food, on Kingitanga Marae, that he could attend annually and encourage the people to return to their marae. He said, "I have instituted this gathering to feed the widowed, the bereaved, and the destitute. It is a doorway that has been opened to the multitudes of people and the bounty of food." The first pokai was held at Whatiwhati Hoi in March 1885.
2: Kia tupu, kia hua, kia puawai. To grow, to prosper, to flourish.

0: Kiwaha.
1: Te kiwaha.
2: E hoi ana tō waka kiwhia.
1: Where are you paddling your canoe to?
0: Where are you going?
2: E hoi ana tō waka kiwhia.
1: Yeah.
2: Like, are we, do we say it as a pātai or?
1: Yeah.
2: Where the heck do you think you're going?
1: Yeah.
2: Okay.
1: But, oh, you give a context. Ine e moe kei tēne te kiwhai.
0: Wa anō ki eiku te waka pūkei katoa te preti.
1: Yeah.
0: A te tangata, so someone is at a hākari.
2: Mm.
0: And they are piling it on, like
2: yeah,
0: they're getting
2: like
0: ready
2: they're never gonna
0: for
2: eat
0: the
2: again.
0: Winter hibernation.
1: Yeah.
2: Right.
0: Come out to tetei. E hoi ana tō waka ki here. Where are you going with all that provision?
2: Mm,
1: yeah.
2: Okay. Yeah.
1: So that's the kiwaha.
2: Okay.
1: Do you really need that much food?
0: Yeah. Yeah, are you not coming back? Like, is this it for you?

0: Raupatu, he whenua, he wai, he tangata. Raupatu, the land, the water, the people.
1: Te Puia was always thinking about the future of her people, saying, if I dream, I dream alone. If we all dream together, we can succeed. She changed her mind about education. Ken Koriki wanted his adopted son, Robert Te Kotahi Mahuta, to be a mechanic. But Te Puia intervened and sent him to Mount Albert Grammar School in Auckland. Later, he became the principal negotiator for Waikato's continuing claims against the Crown regarding their land confiscation to its settlement 20 years ago.
0: Kia tupu, kia hua, kia puawai. To grow, to prosper, to flourish.
2: Te reo o tainui, roko hangātu, ko te reo.

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1: He reo rangatira.
3: Kia ora, it's your Rebeltani from the Pātara here. Today I'm going to teach you how to ask somebody how they are feeling this morning. Kei te pewhia koe i tēnei ata. How are you this morning? Kei te pewhia koe i tēnei ata.
1: He reo kōrero, he reo ora.
3: A spoken language is a living language.

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3: It's not that tupu.
2: E kupu anō te tupu.
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3: He mana te mana,
2: yeah.
3: he tupu.
2: He mana te mana, he tupu te tupu. Yeah. See, someone might have more mana in terms of, well, te tuakana.
3: Yeah.
2: Te tera mana tera. Ākwa nei whehaariki, tera mana tera. Engari, nui ake te tupu o tera.
4: Right, yeah.
3: Yeah.
2: Hey.
4: Yeah.
2: It's like some of those, you know. These days, shoddy diners back in the day. Hey, they were pretty
3: gross. Engari, nui tō rātou tupu.
2: Oh, man, because you could only get... You go there for that taste.
3: You know?
2: Yeah,
3: that grill hasn't been cleaned in generations.
2: That's because of the flavour.
3: Koe na te tupu.
2: That's right. That's right. Yeah. And koe ra te rā kupu.
3: Yeah.

0: te papa o te whenua.
1: A historical site.
0: Tākiri I te whatu manawa.
1: That stirs the hearts.
0: O te tangata.
1: Of the people.
2: Haurua, located along State Highway 3 between Otorohanga and Hangatiki in 1857, a meeting of Maniapoto people was held to discuss the kingship. The meeting was called Te Puna o Te Roimata.
0: Honouring places of the past, today for the future, Te Reo Irirangi o Tainui.

0: ऊपर पकड़ मेका ठेकारा नहीं Kanipakatupu Tangata is the name of the rock that shows the resting place of the Tainui Waka. True or false? Kanipakatupu Tangata is the name of the rock that shows the resting place of the Tainui Waka. True or false? False. Hani Ate Waiwai Kimiatu or Kanipakarere Tangata is the name of that rock. The other rock that is there is named Puna Whakatipu Tangata.
1: Upoku Pakaru, resources proudly sponsored by Waikato Tainui.

0: All papa, koro, and special papa figures. It's the E Tūwhānau Papa Photo Dump. Want to go in the draw to win them a $200 voucher this Father's Day? It's easy. Head to your local iwi station's Facebook page, drop a photo of you and your papa or papa figure in the comments, let us know why he's the whānau hero, and they're in to win. Got a favourite photo?
1: Chuck it in.
0: Just make sure you've got permission to share the photo first. Entries close midday September 2nd. So let's make Father's Day a bit more tino for your papa.
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3: Koi ko nuke nuke.
4: Untrustworthy person.
5: Yeah.
6: Wow. That's a doozy. That's a bit of a word. That's a bit of a tongue twister.
3: Yeah, I untrust myself to say that. I'll probably. Untrustworthy person. We all know those people in our lives. And then, koya. Yeah. Hoi, ko nuke nuke.
4: So, ki te tiro tiro ki te ki ngā kupu hoi, hoi a te waka, te ko nuke nuke. So, te tehi tangata kāri te hoi ngātahi me tana tira.
3: Yeah, there you go. Staring in the wrong direction, taking some place you don't want to go, round and round in circles.
4: Doing his or her own thing.
3: Yep, yep.
4: There's no I in team.
3: There you go.
4: Kia ora.
6: Kia ora.

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1: Pūro e te whānau. 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
1: 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It is held on the 25th of April. This paukai commemorates the death of Te Atarangi Kahu Koroki, the mother of Te Ariki Nui. This paukai also coincides with Anzac Day.
0: Ko te paukai, he mahi tō kai, he tō tangata. The paukai is to create sustenance for its people.
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0: Pretty cool. 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
1: Mauakenei.
0: Mauakenei.
1: Ah, Mauakenei.
0: Ah, Mauakenei.
1: Ah, Mauakenei.
2: Yeah. Mauakenei.
0: Yeah.
2: Like mowers and court catch.
1: To be, and I tenei, my mau e whakamarama.
0: Well, ko te tikanga o te kupu, o te kōrero, o te kianga, te kiwaha, Mauakenei, forever and a day.
1: Yeah.
0: Forever
1: and continued.
2: Infinity.
1: Okay. Infinity and beyond.
2: Mauakenei. Yeah. So, okay.
3: City One Years On in the house, keeping you connected.
4: 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Dainui Live.

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0: Tākiri I te whatu manawa.
1: That stirs the hearts.
0: O te tangata.
1: Of the people.
2: Maunga Tautari, located just south of Cambridge. Maunga Tautari is the traditional mountain of Ngāti Raukawa.
0: Honouring places of the past, today for the future. Te reo irirangi o Tainui.

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1: Also, a pine was named after a child that was stillborn and buried in Hawaiki. It was there that the tree grew from which the pine waka was carved. True or false? The waka o pine was named after a child that was stillborn and buried in Hawaiki. It was there that the tree grew from which the pine waka was carved. True or false? True. According to some, this is the origin of the name of the Tainui Waka.
2: Upoko Pakaru Resources proudly sponsored by Waikato Tainui.

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0: Huro e te whānau. 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Here's another kupu tipitai ao to help you when you're recycling. 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
1: Tainui Live. 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

0: all papa, koro and special papa figures. It's the E Tūwhānau Papa Photo Dump. 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It's easy. 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Got a favourite photo?
1: Chuck it in.
0: Just make sure you've got permission to share the photo first. 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
3: Kua whakatūria e hau tēnei tāonga. 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
4: Taheke Marae. On the 23rd of May 2009, the inaugural Pokai at Taheke Marae in Ngāti Pikiao Territory was held. It is a commemoration of the coronation of Te Ariki Nui, Te Atairangi Kahu, in 1966. The proverb, Pikiao is the male line of the Kīngitanga. This explains the male lineage from Tamate Kapua of Te Arawa to King Koroki. Ngāti Pikiao also gifted the flagpole of Tūranga Waiwai.
3: Ko te paukai, he mahi tō kai. He tō tangata. The Pokai is to create sustenance for its people.

0: Every episode, we usually start off with a kiwaha o te wiki. But sometimes with our iwi o te wiki guests, they change it up with a kianga. So he kiwaha ki anga rānei. Do you have any of those to share with us?
1: I guess one of the big ones is whanake whakamua.
2: Whanake whakamua.
1: Develop forward, eh?
0: That's mean.
1: Developments, eh? Whether it's real development, personal developments, iwi development.
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1: That stirs the hearts.
0: O te tangata.
1: Of the people.
2: Ahurei, once situated behind Kawhia's seaside marae, Maketu, the first Tainui Whare Wānanga or sacred school was established by Tainui Waka Captain Oturua and named Ahurei.
0: Honouring places of the past, today for the future, Te Reo Irirangi o Tainui.

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1: Ki Hai Hai was the Puya's original name, true or false? Ki Hai Hai was the Puya's original name, true or false? True, she was born to Kiri Hai Hai, Te Puya Herangi.
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0: Pūro he te whānau. 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Here's another kupu tipi tai ao to help you when you're recycling. 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
1: 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He kuaha whānui kua puare, ki te puna tangata me te puna kai.
2: Waikare marae. Waikare has hosted the Pokai on the first Saturday of December since 1956. King Mahuta had instituted the Pokai at Moria in 1900. Later in the time of King Koroki, this Pokai was established in the area of Ngāti Hine. The Ngāti Hine of Moria are close kin of the Ngāti Hine of Waikare. Ngāti Hine is also the name of the meeting house at Waikare. The purpose of the Waikare Pokai is a celebration of the tasks of Te Puia. Te Puia was instrumental in developing land schemes in this part of the Waikato region.
1: Ko te paukai, he mahi tō tō kai, he tō tō tangata. The Pokai is to create sustenance for its people.
3: That song was massive.
4: And it's my honour to present...

0: hoi no e te iwi, kia tahuri ki tā tātou kiwaha.
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2: Nā ko nā. Nā ko nā.
1: Nā ko nā.
2: And hea te tikanga.
1: Nā ko nā i pēnei ai au. It's because of that I'm like this.
2: Okay.
0: Yeah.
2: And you guys are looking at me.
0: Yeah, you need a few more.
1: Well, that's quite a quite a big one.
0: I rongo au, kāre a pita I pai ki a paora. Nā ko nā, I whakatau ai au, kia kaua a paora e pōwhiritia ki te hui. Bit long that one.
2: Oh, somebody didn't like pita, and it was because of that, he wasn't given a welcome to the hui. He wasn't invited.
1: Yeah.
0: Ana. We all do that sometimes.
1: We all do that. Well, we try and
0: play having your barbie.
1: Yeah.
0: And you know, you got one text, you got one messenger group over here, and another one over there.
1: No, you've got about, if you've got four friends, you've got three messenger groups.
0: Yeah.
1: Because there's one of those friends, they're not in that group. Yeah, you got another message because they're all in there, but the other friend's not in there. One for Paul, one for Peter.
2: And that's how you get yourself in trouble.
1: Nā ko nā I pēnā.
2: Yeah. I pēnā ai. Is it ai?
3: Tainui, live. Always pumping the mean sounds. You know what I mean? 95.4.

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1: A historical site.
0: Tākiri I te whatu manawa.
1: That stirs the hearts.
0: O te tangata.
1: Of the people.
2: Maunga Kawa, located northeast of Cambridge, the Constitution for Te Kauhanga Nui was written in 1894 by Tumuaki Tana Taingakawa.
0: Honouring places of the past, today for the future, Te Reo Irirangi o Tainui.

0: उसको पकड़ मेका ठिकाना नहीं।
1: Georgina Te Heu was the first member of parliament to wear a moko kauai. True or false? Georgina Te Heu was the first member of parliament to wear a moko kauai. True or false? False. Nanaia Mahuta was the first member of parliament to wear a moko kauai in 2016.
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3: Yeah, and constantly talking about what they want to achieve and constantly doing it, you know. 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
3: Not so much whakatinana, this is more about you talking about it all the time. 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

0: Pūro e te whānau. 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Here's another kupu tipi tai ao to help you when you're recycling. 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

0: Kua whakatūria e hau tēnei tāonga. 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He kuaha whānui kua puare, ki te puna tangata me te puna kai.
1: Ngā Tai e Rua Marae. The Pokai at Ngā Tai e Rua was founded in 1947 by King Koroki. In most accounts, King Koroki set this pokai up on Easter Monday. Tere Ki Nui Te Atairangi Kahu directed Ngā Titipa to move it to the third Saturday of April, thereby clearing the Easter period holiday break as family time. The purpose of the marae was as a bond between Ngāti Porou and Tainui. Sua Pirana Ngata and Te Puia Herangi became close friends also. The establishment of the marae was a tribute to Ngata's rural farming schemes.
0: Ko te paukai, he mahi tō tō kai, he tō tō tangata. The paukai is to create sustenance for its people.
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0: Too late to get the iwi, and all it means is?
1: Too late. You've missed it.
0: Too late, you missed it.
2: Too late, you missed it.
0: Yeah. Who have you heard use this?
2: Man, I can't remember the last time I heard it.
0: Yeah.
2: We've so, we've progressed well.
0: Yeah.
1: Right, yeah.
2: In terms of te reo Māori.
1: Yeah.
2: But these are one of the, these are one of the dimes of the 90s and 80s.
0: Koina, and I think even before then, it's one I hear from a particular generation.
2: Oh, yeah.
0: No ngā taipakeke.
2: Mm-hmm.
0: So koina te teo nā me tino rango nei au I a Timoti.
2: Ai, ai, ai.
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1: That stirs the hearts.
0: O te tangata.
1: Of the people.
2: Whati Whati Hoi, located at the foot of Mount Pirongia. King Tawhiao instituted the first pōkai here in 1884 and stated, Ka whakatū hia e ahau tēnei kaupapa, hei whāngai I te pawaru, te pani me te rawakore, he kua ha whānui kua puare ki te puna tangata me te puna kai.
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1: 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True or false? Waikato Tainui have a reo planned named Tikanga Ora, Reo Ora. True or false? 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
1: Calling all papa, koro and special papa figures. 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It's easy. 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Let us know why he's the whānau hero and they're in to win. Got a favourite photo? Chuck it in. Just make sure you've got permission to share the photo first. Entries close midday September 2nd. So let's make Father's Day a bit more tino for your papa.
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3: Kupu whakauri, te ri,
4: hei. Hei de kuri noa.
5: Just going for the hell of it. 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
6: Hei ri te tonu ne ki te haere poka noa.
4: Yeah, just go for the sake of it. Just, third wheel.
7: Wingman.
4: Being the wingman.
5: Wingman sounds better than third wheel.
4: Yeah,
5: I have experienced third wheel and not my cup of Milo.
4: Yeah, so how you would use this is that if you're out someplace, it goes, oh, cheer, what you up to, bro? How come you came tonight? It says, Heidi, couldn't you know? I'll just take it along with the brace.
3: Yeah. Hey.

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2: Kua whakatūria e hau tēnei tāonga. 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He kua hawhānui kua puare, ki te puna tangata me te puna kai.
3: Te Papa Orotu Marae. The Pōkau began at Te Papa Orotu in 1916. The people gather in front of Tūheitia, the ancestral house, on the 10th of April every year. It was on the 10th of April 1914 that King Te Rata left Wāhi, bound for England.
2: Ko te Pōkau, he mahi tō tō kai, he tō tō tangata. The Pōkau is to create sustenance for its people.
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0: Ko tā tātou kiwaha I tēnei wiki e hoa mā?
1: Tae ana.
0: Tae ana.
1: Tae ana.
0: Tae.
1: Tae ana.
0: Tae ana.
1: Or would we T-A- drag the... Tae ana.
0: Tae ana. I think just tae ana.
1: Tae ana.
0: T-A-I-E-A. Tae.
1: Tae.
0: Tae.
1: Does it mean flash, eh?
0: Yeah. It means when someone is looking well... So e hoa mā, ko te tikanga o tēnei, ko te hanga o tētahi tangata, te papai o te hanga o tētahi tangata. 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
1: Ngā mihi e hoa.
0: I would use it when someone is dapper, or really, you know, really informal dress.
1: Yeah.
0: Yeah, kia tai e ana tō te hanga o te tangata.
1: What about that pretty well-known catchy song from Ngā Tūmanako?
0: Yes.
1: Tae, te tū.
0: Te tū.
1: Yeah, that's a cool waiata.
0: That's a cool waiata, yes. And to my understanding of that waiata, just using that as a focus point, is talking about the stance of our wahine.
1: Yeah.
0: And the way they carry themselves. So not so much just about their clothing, the way they clothe themselves, but how
1: they carry themselves.
0: Yeah, yeah.
1: And because that was a poi too, eh?
0: Yeah, yeah.
1: So it was all about basically celebrating women.
0: Yeah, absolutely. Yeah, yeah. Yeah.
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5: 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And it may well be the least understood place in New Zealand.

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1: A historical site.
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1: That stirs the hearts.
0: O te tangata.
1: Of the people.
2: Te Aroha, Ōkahu. Mount Te Aroha is situated in the Hauraki district, just before Pairua. The ancestress Kahu went to Hauraki and gave the name Te Aroha Ōkahu, or the yearning of Kahu to the mountain, in memory of her husband.
0: Honouring places of the past, today for the future, Te Reo Irirangi o Tainui.

0: उसको पकड़ मेका ठेकारा नहीं.
1: Thought the Toad the Fiddle Fiddle was made king in 1858. True or false? Thought the Toad the Fiddle Fiddle was made king in 1858. True or false? True. Thought the Toad the Fiddle Fiddle was made king in 1858.
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0: plus fort que Ritter.
1: E hara koe I te tangata, he momoke.
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1: Yep, kei a koe te tikanga. 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And there's two sides to it. And this one here, you could be somebody who is just, you know, absolutely awesome at whatever you do. And you're unique in that aspect, so he momoke. And you could be out the gate, so he momoke.
2: He tua.

발포. 발표금. We got the best music. I'm live. 우아리마파.

0: Pūro he te whānau. Reducing, reusing and recycling waste is one major way we can all contribute to sustaining our environment as kaitiaki of Papatūānuku. Here's another kupu tipi tai ao to help you when you're recycling. Ko te kupu hangarua nei, ko pepa. Pepa means paper. Pepa. 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Pepa. He tipi tai ao, hei tiaki tai ao.
1: 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Time for a throwback.

0: kua whakatūria e hau tēnei tāonga. 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
1: Tūranga Waiwai Marae. Although the establishment year is unknown, there have been numerous significant events at Pokai during the years. Some events are the opening of the meeting house's Mahi Narangi in 1929, Pare Waikato in 1927, Tūrongo in 1938, as well as the investiture of Te Puia CBE and the attendance of many royal visitors and dignitaries. This Pokai is hosted on the 18th of March. On this day, Tūranga Waiwai House was opened in 1919. At this opening, Te Puia asked for funding support from the first circle of the Kīngitanga to purchase land to establish a marae. Later this became Tūranga Waiwai Marae.
0: Ko te paukai, he mahi tō tō kai, he tō tō tangata. The paukai is to create sustenance for its people.
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2: We have spoken about koia as an emphasis word before.
0: Yeah, we've used it for maybe, I think, oh, I don't know, whatever episode it would have been, but, you know, you can say koia.
1: Koia hoki.
0: Like, yo.
1: Yeah, that's it.
0: Koia. Koia, koia. It's like, yeah, okay, sure. Koia, koia. Yeah, sure. Mm. When you think of it, it'd be like, yo, right on, but yeah. And then you've got koia pū.
1: Mm.
0: And if anyone, wow, I don't know which parts of the neighbourhood of Tainui uses the re, but I know.
1: Koia re?
0: Yeah.
1: Oh, yeah.
0: You can say koia re.
3: Tainui Live. Good family. Even though all you don't.